I say he was lifting a fat broth into his mouth with a spoon. His name was in the newspaper.

Don't worry, be happy. Let's go.

Usually,

Another world is here to meet the sun. Did you hear

is here. Another dawn.

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